0: Do you believe everything comes to an end?
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0: That justice can be like a sonnet or a song.
1: You know your mummy said you can't be too right or too wrong.
0: But pain can be used to overcome.
1: Stop fighting. I text you, hon.
0: Well, then I think you should have done better. You don't think so?
1: I believe you're truly free from me when you let go. Let go.

Some wounds run so deep, it's impossible to cry. But forgiveness is our ally. No judgment, no sentence, just growth and repentance. A wreath for this hearse. I'll say sorry if you go first.

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1: Μήπως με πήρες για καφέ βάρη γλυκό.
0: Svijet muzike, umjetnosti i plesa. Afrika, Latin, Middle East, Pacific Island, reggae, South and Central America.